got some cameras in here. I'm a bad bitch, he's a savage, no comparison here. I'ma flip my hair and look back while I twerk in the mirror. All this money in a room, think some scammers in here. I'm

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see a clear blue day. Watch the sunshine, I'll wait as I hold you near. 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The pleasure when we are together. No, we'll never be apart. Share one heart, I wanna.

When the sun goes down and the night moves on, the time is right to enjoy yourself and doing whatever you want.

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1: They say the holy water's watered down, and this town's lost its faith. Our colors will fade eventually, so if our time is running out, day after day, we'll make the mundane a masterpiece. Oh my, my love, I take one look at you, you're taking me out.

Drink some margaritas by swinging blue lights. 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Are you with me? 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